and the night went long. I was covered in sweat and my voice was gone. I waited for my money at the end of the night.

Thank you for tuning in on this hot evening. Damn, it's hot. I shouldn't babble about it, but I don't like it. No. Anyway, thank you again. I'm Roberto. This is your pirate radio. You heard Tommy Castro, and I got burned like this heat. And Lola, the Kinks. What do you say we get into some music? I want David Bowie.

0: south.
1: Attention, please. This is a public service health announcement.

Thank you for listening to your pirate radio. There's Robin Ford and Feelings Mutual. Ziggy Marley in the set. Racism is a killer. We heard Sir Paul McCartney's song Down South. And still have Morrissey and the Monster of Pig Alley. So it was on this date going back to 1966 when this true super group got together. I'm not going to mention their names yet, but they only stuck around for 3 years. And I know you're going to recognize the song. You're going to recognize this band, and cheers!

0: been a while since I played Quad City favorite band, also Dawn. They used to have those summer festivals. Sure do miss them. Slow Motion was the song with the band Dawn. We heard Sweet Jane, Velvet Underground. Funky Bitch was Sun Seals. And yes, 1966 Cream developed. And we heard a tune from them that was called, of course, Sunshine of Your Love.
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On 99 Plus KFMH tonight, Tommy Castro's got a backup plan, and Bluebird was Robin Trower. Pretty Reckless is going to be coming up. Music, actually, in our new music library and New Pornographers is next. Right now, we need Clampdown with Clash.

come from not far from here a long time ago. 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Had a place on that ridge with a view for miles around, until the day those men came up and dragged me into town.

Back in town, they beat me down so bad I passed into something else. When I woke, I looked, I couldn't even recognize myself. Completely covered in useless information, anyone looking could see. Chucked in the back of a truck with a rubber band stuck around what's left of me. Next thing I know, I'm thrown in the yard where I wait a while, and then this old man walks out in the bathrobe, picks me up and walks me in, and he freed me from that rubber band, all right. But then in what seemed like a flash, he glanced me over once, and then he threw me in the trash. That's how I ended up on this landfill here lying around, waiting for this pile of garbage wand to work its way back underground, where I hope to grow up tall again, maybe even right here on this very spot. That might seem like a pipe dream to you, but dollface, it's all I got.

people seem to think the world was made for them. 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But there's a crack in every sidewalk where the grass breaks through. You know what I'm saying, baby? 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Someday you'll have it made in the shade of a tree. Someday.

It's Todd Snyder on 99 Plus, KFMH, and Dollface. The Dandy Warhols covered Jet Boy, and Dragonfire was the song. Pretty rockin', that was pretty reckless. And New Pornographers sang and performed Calligraphy. Now it's Dermot Kennedy taking us into another set Thursday night style, and the song is Funeral.

0: Wrapping up this hour on 99 Plus, Portugal, the man, and keep on. Did you get rocking with the Sunday papers? Yep, that was Joe Jackson, Sun Seals, once again. And Eric Costello with the Imposters was heard also.
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I suppose I say this a lot, but I'm very proud of being involved with your pirate radio, 99 plus KFMH. And where else do you hear John Mayall, the Beatles, and even Jeff Beck? 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

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And then newer music in our library included Lime Garden, you heard, with 23. Till Your Mind Is Shining, the Dark Side mix was Peter Gabriel's tune. And right now, here's one more song in our new music library I gotta play for tonight. Man, this gal rocks. And I'm not talking about Samantha Fish either. I'm talking about Galia Volz from Brussels. And this is Burn the House Down.

Many years ago, along the Illinois-Wisconsin border, there was this Indian tribe. They found two babies in the woods, white babies. One of them was named Elizabeth. She was the fairer of the two, while the smaller and more fragile one was named Marie. Having never seen white girls before, and living on the two lakes, known as the Twin Lakes, they named the larger and more beautiful lake, Lake Elizabeth. And thus the smaller lake that was hidden from the highway became known forever as Lake Marie.

Many years later, I found myself talking to this girl who was standing there with her back turned to Lake Marie. The wind was blowing, especially through her hair. There was four Italian sausages cooking on the outdoor grill, and they was sizzling. Many years later, we found ourselves in Canada, trying to save our marriage, and perhaps catch a few fish. But whatever came first, that night she fell asleep in my arms, humming the tune to Louie Louie. Ah, baby, we gotta go now.

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In the parking lot by the forest preserve, the police had found two bodies. Nay, naked bodies. Their faces had been horribly disfigured by some sharp object. I saw it on the news. The TV news. In a black and white video. You know what blood looks like in a black and white video? Shadows. Shadows! That's what it looks like. 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

0: Yep, Thursday night, going out in style with Nico Case, Body. And that song is called Baby, I'm Not a Werewolf. How about that? John Prine, Lake Marie. And Lake Marie was from John Prine. Black Magic Woman covered with Rick Zito and Mick Fleetwood and Friends. And Yellow Ledbetter was Pearl Jam. Tell you what, I've got one more hour coming up next, so I need a beverage, as usually around the third hour. Hey, but with this heat, I'm thirsty.
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You know, actually, I didn't know there's 50 ways to leave your lover. According to Anna Popovic, there is. And then, of course, Bob Dylan and Summer Days. And that reminds me, Sunday morning, mid-morning, 1 hour of Bob Dylan music is what you get with Jim Hunter. And it is a good program. Definitely entertaining. And he has this way of taking songs being covered by other artists. You know, Bob Dylan tunes. So tune in every Sunday right here on 99 plus KFMH. I think, you know what? So, I got this feeling it's the nighttime and it's the right time. So here we go. It's Jay Giles Band.

They call themselves hoodoo gurus on 99 plus KFMH and don't try to save my soul. Goodbye, Saturday Nights. That was the Loft tune, and Pharmacy Chronicles was also in that set with Black Crowes, and you heard Wu-Tang and They Might Be Giants. Here comes Mike Zito now, and don't take advantage of me.

0: Thank you for listening to 99 Plus KFMH. Scattered was David Gilmour wrapping up this hour. And then before, we heard some Jose Ramirez, Bad Boy, and even the Kinks. So I'll be back Friday night. 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
1: Good evening. I'm Tom Makey. It's Wednesday night. It's 11 o'clock, and that means it's time for The Late Show. 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Tonight we're going to be tracking through the new album from the Rollingstons called Foreign Tongues. This is the 25th British and the 27th American studio album from these octogenarians from London, and they brought in a bunch of friends to help them out, including Steve Winwood, Robert Smith, Bruno Mars, Chad Smith, and none other than Paul McCartney. Now, there is talk of a tour, but it sounds like what they're thinking about, it's not going to be the grand world tour, dates every other day, whatever thing. They're going to do limited residencies, probably in major cities, as Keith's arthritis is kind of catching up with him. As I said, they are getting along in years. The album is 1 hour, 1 minute and 26 seconds long. Here's the track list. Rough and Twisted, In the Stars, Jealous Lover, Mr. Charm, Divine Intervention, Ringing Hollow, Never Want to Lose You, Hit Me in the Head, You Know I'm No Good, Some of Us, Covered in You, Side Effects, Back in Your Life, and Beautiful Delilah. 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
1: 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I will give you the track list one more time. Rough and Twisted, In the Stars, Jealous Lover, Mr. Charm, Divine Intervention, Ringing Hollow, Never Want to Lose You, Hit Me in the Head, You Know I'm No Good, Some of Us, Covered in You, Side Effects, Back in Your Life, and that last track was Beautiful Delilah. The brand new album from The Stones on The Late Show. Did you ever think I'd be saying that in 2026? Nope, me neither. But if you dig that album, you should go buy it. And the place to do that is Co-op Records in Moline. They're at 3727 Avenue of the Cities. They not only have CDs and vinyl, they have t-shirts, posters, stickers, patches, tapestries, magazines, and yes, indeed, you smell it, they sell it. It is incense. Co-op Records in Moline, they are a fine sponsor of Pirate Radio. Join me next week on The Late Show as I'll be spinning yet another album from another octogenarian. It's 84-year-old Taj Mahal with the album Time. 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I'm Tom Makey on 99 Plus KFMH.
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I see a little bit of Elvis in each and every one of you out there. 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
1: There you go, there you go.
0: John Bon Jovi gonna have some booties sticking out of his rectal area. Walter Cronkite gonna be there. Walter Cronkite gonna be there. He's gonna say, Mr. Bon Jovi, what these little feet you got hanging out of your butthole, man?

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0: ago on a long cold night. 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

still with me now? 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All right, babe. Ooh, yeah. Don't need no heater, fireplace by my bed. That Knoxville woman I got.

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They get to Candy's room, hit a wall. Darkness at Candy's hall. Strangers from the city call my baby's number and they bring the toys. When I come knocking, she smiles pretty. She knows I wanna be Candy's boy. There's a sadness hidden in that pretty face, a sadness all her own, from which no man

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1: Good morning, everybody. My name's Tommy Lang, and I'm here for the next 3 hours. It's Friday. I'm in a good mood. Got to enjoy some hockey yesterday. The 3-Ice 3-on-3 tournament wrapped up in Iowa City, or Coralville, technically, at Extreme Arena. Not allowed to give out results because it is taped for future broadcast. I think the weekend of the 24th they're going to start showing those on the NHL network. So, but it was nice to get inside an ice arena when it's 95 degrees out and humid. It was really nice. Up next, I think it's a nice block party. It's Bonnie Raitt with Thing Called Love, a 99 plus KFMH.

Bonnie Raitt starting off the Block Party Breakfast on 99+ KFMH. Made Up Mind. Before that, Gypsy and Me, the Kokomo Medley, and Thing Called Love. I am Tommy Lang, and up next, a band that I really love. In fact, I bought two of their t-shirts in the last 2 months. That was a direct result of me getting a Royal Flush at the casino a few months ago. I just started buying t-shirts. Two of them from the band Sugar. Right now from Copper Blue, The Act We Act. It's Sugar. Put that in your cereal on the Block Party Breakfast. I'm 99+, KFMH.

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Sugar on the Block Party Breakfast on 99+ KFMH, right there. Long Live Love, one of the more recent efforts. Before that, If I Can't Change Your Mind from Copper Blue, Judas Cradle and The Act We Act at the top of that set. Love Sugar. Gotta see Bob Mould someday. It's my dream. But up next on the Block Party Breakfast, some Dave-style Van Halen. Got into an argument on Twitter with somebody about that. So Dave was the heart and soul of the band. Look, the Sammy version is good. More commercially successful, probably. But it ain't Van Halen. It's Dave is Van Halen. I heard a great Dave. I can't remember what it was. I heard a story about him the other day that just made me laugh. It was, I don't remember what it was. It's something about him on the Howard Stern show when he met somebody else. I'm ruining the story now. Let's just shut up and play some Van Halen. On 99+ KFMH. It's Block Party Breakfast.

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0: 99+ KFMH, Van Halen, Dave Style, wrapping up the Block Party Breakfast. Ain't talking about love. Before that, Unchained, Running with the Devil, and Panama at the top of that set. I remember the story, and I just saw it because somebody shared it, I think, on Twitter the other day. It was from Conan O'Brien's podcast, and somebody was telling the story about, Bill Hader. Bill Hader telling the story about David Lee Roth. Now, David Lee Roth was on the Howard Stern show. And he was on like right before Henry Rollins, you know, Henry Rollins from Black Flag, punk rock legend. Henry Rollins is straight edge, means no drugs, no alcohol, any of that stuff, no tobacco. So David Lee Roth comes out, he's wearing like a big trench coat, sees Henry Rollins, oh, big fan, yeah, I'm a big fan of you too. They like each other, mutual thing. David Lee Roth opens up the big coat, and it's just lined with beer cans. It's like 8 in the morning. Like, you want a beer? Rollins is like, no, I'm, you know, a straight edge. I can't drink that. What do you got, school tomorrow? Which I could totally see Dave saying. Love that story. I'd never heard that story until about 2 days ago. And it's probably from an old appearance on the podcast. I don't care. It's Friday. I'm in a good mood. My name's Tommy Lang. Got some Lynyrd Skynyrd coming up. Gary Burnside, Coral, Black Sabbath. We'll talk about one of their band members who is, I would say, in ill health, but he doesn't seem to think so. Also, Fiona Apple News. It's all coming up on 99+ KFMH.
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1: Good morning. I'm Tommy Lang. Last hour, our block party breakfast consisted of Bonnie Raitt, Sugar, and Van Halen. That's a good mix right there. Coming up, Gary Burnside, Coral, some Black Sabbath. We'll talk about one of their members having some health issues. Fiona Apple with a random update. We'll talk about that. Neil Young makes an admission about some of the songs on his new album. But right now it's Lynyrd Skynyrd, Don't Ask Me No Questions, on 99 Plus KFMH.

New Coral on 99+ KFMH. Let the music play. Coming to us from their new album, the name of which I can't find because I didn't have put on here. Here it is, right here. It's called 388. I think I'd remember it. It's a simple number. Song was called Let the Music Play. Before that, Gary Burnside, Hanging in There, and Leonard Skinner, Don't Ask Me No Questions at the top of the hour. Tommy Lang with Foo Fighters coming up. Gallia Volt and Fiona Apple News. But right now, Black Sabbath. Bill Ward requires a wheelchair, but not all the time. He needs it for longer distances, like airports and stuff like that. He says, look, if you see me in a wheelchair, I'm fine, other than just walking long distances. So don't feel like, oh, what happened to you? Oh, you need help? He's on his own. He's happy with it. Here's Fairies Wear Boots. Black Sabbath on 99+ KFMH.

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couldn't show you, cause I know you, and I know what you can do, and I don't want a war with you, I won't afford it, you get sore even when you win. And you maim when you're on offense, but you kill when you're on defense, and you've got them all convinced that you're the means and the end. All the VIPs and PYTs and wannabes, afraid not being your friend. And I've always been too smart for that, but you know what, my heart was not. I took it like a kid, you see, the cool kids voted to get rid of me. I'm ashamed of what it did to me, what I let get done. It stole my fun, it stole my fun.

and I listened because I hadn't found my own voice yet. So all I could hear was the noise that people make when they don't know sh**. But I didn't know that yet. I grew up in the shoes they told me I could fill. When they came around, I would stand real still. A girl can roll her eyes at me and kill. I got the idea I wasn't real. I thought being blacklisted would be grist for the mill.

Fiona Apple with Fetch the Bolt Cutters on 99 Plus KFMH. She just dropped a random update on Instagram. No, over Instagram. Actually, I think it's on all of her social media. If you follow Fiona Apple, just, hey, here's what I'm up to. Here's what I'm working on. Go check that out when you get a chance. Before that, new Foo Fighters, Asking for a Friend, and started off with Black Sabbath, Fairies Wear Boots. Tommy Lang with some live Big Head Todd and the Monsters on the way. We'll hear from the Kingston Lions, and Neil Young talks a little bit about a couple of songs on his new album. But right now it's Gallia Volt, her new album, which, by the way, I think it is Gallia. I think we're pronouncing that correctly. Gallia Volt, Burn the House Down. The song is called Let Your Hair Down. Let Your Hair Down. That's tough to say. It's 99 Plus KFMH. That's much easier to say.

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If you like those longer songs in rock and roll, let me invite you to The Long Player every Friday morning at 11 o'clock Central Time. We examine the long songs of rock that change the way you listen to music, and you can only hear it here at 99 Plus KFMH.

99 Plus, KFMH, Kingston Lions. Rudy, a message to you. Before that, some live Big Head Todd and the Monsters, their song Circle. And New Gallia Volt, Let Yo Hair Down. Tommy Lang with some U2 and Jack White still to come. But right now, it's time for Neil Young. He has admitted that two songs from his new album, Second Sons, are reworkings of songs that he wrote when he was a teenager. Said he wrote them and didn't record them, and just kind of had them written down and decided to rework them and put them on the new album. Here's Big Crime. This is Neil Young on 99 Plus KFMH.

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0: 99 Plus, KFMH, Jack White, What's Done Is Done. We also heard U2, Angel of Harlem, and new Neil Young, Big Crime, from his new album called As Time Explodes. Speaking of Jack White, by the way, he's invited a band called Twin Temple to open for him. Why? They got kicked off their last tour. Apparently they have satanic imagery. And Charlie Crockett was who they were opening for. I don't know who that is. But he did not like the Satanism and kicked him off his tour. Jack White said, hey, wait, Satanism, that's kind of cool. Why don't you open for me? And now they are. Happy ending for them. Unlike with Satanism. Coming up, the Red Hot Chili Peppers, David Bromberg, Yonder Mountain String Band. We'll preview Tomorrow's And Now for something completely British. And a block party from Lord Huron. They're playing in the Des Moines area this weekend. It's all coming up on 99 Plus. KFMH.
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1: My name is Tommy Lang, and the weekend's almost here. I'm very excited about it. Might hit the pool this weekend. Coming up, we got David Bromberg, the Yonder Mountain String Band. We'll preview Jim Hunter's British show for tomorrow morning. And a block party from Lord Huron, who is playing in Waukee, Iowa, tonight. But right now, Red Hot Chili Peppers and Californication on 99 Plus KFMH.

Out in the horns, it must have been a furniture man. I call my Cora, hey gal. Along comes Sally with her nose all tall. The doctor says she can't sniff no more. He says the cocaine's for horses, it's not for men. He tells me gonna kill me, but he don't say

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New Yonder Mountain String Band from their latest album, Good As True, It's Blind, on 99+ KFMH. Also heard from David Bromberg, Cocaine Blues, and the Red Hot Chili Peppers doing Californication. Tommy Lang with They Might Be Giants on the way, The National, and a block party from Lord Huron, who's playing in the Des Moines area tonight. Is it tonight? No, Sunday night, I'm sorry. Couple days away yet. I don't do a Sunday show. I gotta do the block party today. But up next, Jethro Tull. They are the featured artist tomorrow morning on a Now for Something Completely British. It is Jim Hutter's Saturday show. 2 hours of British music, usually spotlighting a particular artist. Tomorrow, Jethro Tull, 11 a.m. here on The Plus. 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

The National with Tropic Morning News on 99+ KFMH. Before that, They Might Be Giants, Wu-Tang, from their new album, It Is to Dig. Is that right? Hold on a second. Yeah, The World Is to Dig. Came up with that one off the top of my head. I was wrong. At least I tried. And Jethro Tull, teacher starting things off. Again, Jethro Tull, the featured artist tomorrow morning at 11 on And Now for Something Completely British with Jim Hunter. My name's Tommy Lang. Up next, Lord Huron. We'll do a block party because they're coming in concert this weekend. They'll be at Vibrant Music Hall in Waukee. So if you're in the Des Moines area or don't mind driving there, you can check out Lord Huron on Sunday night. We'll start off with Not Dead Yet, probably their biggest hit, on 99+ KFMH.

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A block party from Lord Huron on 99+ KFMH, right there, Bag of Bones. We also heard Meet Me in the City, Cursed, like Danhausen, and Not Dead Yet. I like Danhausen. He'll be on Saturday night's main event tomorrow night on Peacock. If you know Danhausen, you know Danhausen. If you don't know Danhausen, you don't know Danhausen. You don't watch wrestling, that's fine. My name's Tommy Lang. Lord Huron, by the way. The reason I did that block party. Playing Vibrant Music Hall in Waukee on Sunday night. Right now, it's new Mike Campbell and the Dirty Knobs, No Regrets, on 99+ KFMH.

wrong place at the wrong time. Hatred is a curse, and prejudice is blind. People love to point their fingers at anyone not like them. In this world divided, it's either sink or swim.

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0: Midnight Oil, Truganini on 99+ KFMH. Before that, Mike Campbell and the Dirty Knobs doing No Regrets, coming to us from their new album, Mission of Mercy. I'm Tommy Lang. Mercifully, my week is at an end. It's been very hot. I've been very busy going to the fair, covering hockey. It has been crazy. Next week should calm down a little bit. Then I help out KCJJ at the Johnson County Fair after that, the week after. So we got that week off. That'll be nice. If you have a request for next week, you can find me on X at TommyKFMH. I'm also on Blue Sky, Tommy Lang, 1630. Bill Clutho is next. Have a good weekend, everybody. It's 99+ KFMH.
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99 Plus KFMH, how you doing? It's Friday, and I don't know about you, I need a Friday about now. I'm Bill Clutho. Tommy Lang helped along the way. He got us going this morning, as he does each and every weekday, starting at 6 a.m. with those breakfast block parties. We have a mini block party that we start every Friday show with three in a row from the Almonds, some kind of almond connection. We heard Melissa Southbound and Revival to kick off the show today. I'm Bill Clutho. We've got Mark Broussard, Roddy Romero, Trombone Shorty, as we will take a trip to Louisiana before this hour is over. Right now, another park, another Sunday. These guys are the Doobie Brothers here at the Plus.

99 Plus KFMH, Trombone Shorty from his album Parking Lot Symphony and Ain't No Use. In the State of Louisiana with Roddy Romero before that, Mark Broussard also with some Cajun roots and Blame from his latest album, Chance Worth Taking, and the Doobie Brothers from their album What Were Once Vices Are Now Habits, and Another Park, Another Sunday. We've got music from Trombone Shorty with Ziggy Marley as he appears on Ziggy's new album, Bright Side. 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

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A little music from Mickey Free with Cindy Blackman Santana. World's on fire. World's in motion, according to Jackson Brown. And Why Let the World from Ziggy Marley with Trombone Shorty and Sheila E. Well, we had Cindy Blackman Santana. How about Carlos? This is Esesero here at the Plus.

0: 99 Plus, KFMH, wrapping up the hour with two from Santana. That sounded good. Next hour, music from Wilson Pickett, the Rolling Stones, and a block party with Big Head Todd and the Monsters.
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99 Plus, KFMH. How are you doing on this Friday? Hope you're not smoked in. Big parts of the Great Lakes all the way down to the Atlantic coast, Washington, D.C., and New York City. Thick, thick smoke from Canadian fires. Please watch yourself if you're out there trying to breathe. It's like smoking a cigarette walking down the street in those areas. I'm Bill Clutho. You just heard from the Rolling Stones, Back in Your Life, from their new album, Foreign Tongues, album that's just a week old. Funky Mama before that from Danny Gatton, and Funky Broadway from Wilson Pickett starting out the hour. Yonder Mountain String Band, Black Crowes music on the way. A block party with Big Head Todd and the Monsters at the bottom of the hour. Right now, this is the band and Stage Fright.

99 plus KFMH, Black Crowes Music and Doomsday Doggerel. Before that, Barroom Feather from the Yonder Mountain String Band and Stage Fright from The Band here at The Plus. Friday, it means we're going to have some good times, live music playing all over where you are sitting right now. Go out and enjoy some this weekend. Maybe you'll get a chance to see Big Head Todd and the Monsters. We've got them in a block party right now here at The Plus.

0: 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Just heard the Moose song, before that Purple Haze, New World Horizon, Crash, and Bittersweet. And if you want to see Big Head Todd and the Monsters and you're in the Midwest, the Southside Summer Festival in Chicago will have Big Head Todd and the Monsters tomorrow. Our long player is at the top of the hour with Einstein's Sister. That's up next here at The Plus.
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99 Plus, KFMH. Our long player for the week comes from Einstein's Sister and their critically acclaimed album Learning Curves. And it's the last suite of songs on that LP, including Castles, See You Again, Together We're Alone, and Memory Waiting to Happen. And the song Together We're Alone was featured on Love Story, the John F. Kennedy Jr. and Carolyn Bessette's miniseries, hit 200,000 streams while that miniseries was on, and gave the song new life 25 years later. Together We're Alone and Einstein's Sister, one of my favorite groups, Bill Douglas, and the birthday boy next week, Carrie Tucker, who turns a significant age that begins with a 6. That's our long player for the week. If there's a long song you'd like to hear, it's easy. Drop off your suggestions at our social media sites, and I'll see if I can get to those in the weeks and months ahead. I'm Bill Clutho. We've got more music from Einstein's Sister, one from Carrie Tucker's EP that he released last year called Undertow. It's all coming up this hour here at 99 Plus, KFMH.

99+. KFMH wrapping up our long players segment with the Einstein Sisters Mermaid Parade. Carrie Tucker's Hold Back Rosalie and Come Saturday here at the Plus. And again, happy birthday next week, Carrie. We've send you all the good that we can send from all of us here. Big fan of the station, that's for sure. Big fan of the Beatles as well, Bill and Carrie and the rest of Einstein's sister. And we thought we'd put together maybe some Beatles music to honor Carrie's birthday. Chris Stamey has a new album out. It's called Modernism. And with Jody Stevens, this is their version of Hey Bulldog here at the Plus.

99 Plus KFMH set with the Beatle theme. Tedeschi Trucks Band with Chris Robinson from Tedeschi Trucks Mad Dogs and Englishmen. And with a little help from my friends. Buddy Guy before that, and I've Got a Feeling. The Beatles themselves, and I Want to Tell You from Revolver. And Chris Stamey and Jody Stevens from Chris's new album Modernism. And Hey Bulldog. That sounded pretty good to me. One more set for Kerry Tucker, the guitarist this time, as we're kind of celebrating his birthday a little early, the Friday before the big day next week. So this one's for Kerry, two in a row from Richard Thompson here at the Plus.

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99 Plus KFMH. How you doing on this Friday? Hope you're doing well. Hope you can breathe wherever you are. The Canadian smoke is still wafting down across portions of the U.S. I know my two sons, one lives in Chicago, one lives in Washington, D.C. Both air quality's over the 250 mark today. That is not good. So please, whatever you do, if you're in those areas, take it easy. And hey, just listen to us. We'll see if we can help you breathe a little easier. Just heard music from Neil Young and Long Walk Home. Before that, a little Mavis Staples, and we started things out with The Who, and I Can See for Miles and Miles. Music from The Damned and Joe Cocker are covering a couple of songs by The Lovin' Spoonful. First, though, these guys are Brewer and Shipley on Tarkio Road at 99 Plus KFMH.

0: 99 plus KFMH, LeVon Helm, and the RCO All-Stars, and Take Me to the River. Joe Cocker and Darlin' Be Home Soon before that. Summer in the City from the Damned's new album, Not Like Everybody Else. And Brewer and Shipley started out that set with Tarkio Road. I'm Bill Clutho. We play block parties around here. We do it all the time, and we do it for you, that's for sure. We've got a block party right now with Samantha Fish here at 99 Plus. KFMH.
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99 Plus KFMH, wrapping up our Samantha Fish block party with a drink I've never ordered. All ice, no whiskey. Before that, Hello Stranger, Fortune Teller from her new album Paper Doll Live, and Somebody's Always Trying here at the Plus. And we always try to entertain you. If you like that blues set, by the way, tomorrow night between 7 and 10, Captain Steve will take you into the blues zone for 3 hours of blues music. In fact, the weekend crew's ready to go with Mary of the Heartland and Jim Hunter and everyone else. Tom Mankey will be along, so just keep your dial set right where it is now, or your computer, or your portable device. We don't care if you put us in the pocket. What can we say? I'm Bill Clutho. That'll do it for me for this Friday. I'll be back tomorrow morning at 9 o'clock with some music for you. We'll leave you like we usually do on Friday afternoons, though, with Crosby, Stills, and Nash getting you ready for the weekend. And 49 bye-byes. Make it a great and safe weekend, everybody, and I'll see you tomorrow morning.

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Ever since I was a child, my dreams were like a scripture. I'd draw them out and trust that one day they'd be more than pictures. Like Brady said, if I left, I'd be the one guy that was different, and then nothing changed. Stories that appeared to me of love and fights for freedom, and the way that all the clouds would turn the sky into a ceiling. It was infinite. Still, I've always been so scared of leaving, but I had to go. If I should fall down under stars I can't call out,

woods. 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
4: 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Legendary tenderloins, onion rings, and hot roast beef sandwiches. 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
6: I got drunk last night. 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

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Now I ain't saying I'm gonna lose, but you get my

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